night and always change your right. Forever and a day I will be your man. Whenever you need me, I'll do the best I can. After all the time, I'm still loving you, because loving you is the only thing that I do. If you'd leave me, girl, I wouldn't make it through. I couldn't go on, cause I can't live without you.